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1: Me not working hard. 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
1: Good morning. A 39-year-old man is facing more than a dozen charges after a major drug bust in Charlottetown. RCMP say a joint enforcement team executed search warrants at a home and storage unit last Friday. They seized about $300,000 worth of cash, more than 930 grams of cocaine, 600 grams of crystal meth, nearly 8,700 methamphetamine pills, and 50,000 illegal cigarettes and a handgun. 38-year-old Sean Gregory DeCourcy is facing 19 charges, drug trafficking, weapons, and other counts. Police say their investigation is ongoing, and they credit the seizure to cooperation among multiple law enforcement agencies around the island. Canada's population edged lower in the first 3 months of this year, as did the number of people living on the island. StatsCan says the country lost 55,000 people, a drop of 0.1%, to 41,417,000 as of April 1st. That decline stemming mainly from a sharp drop in non-permanent residents, Canada also welcoming fewer permanent immigrants than a year ago, and deaths outnumbered births. It marks a notable slowdown after years of strong growth driven by immigration. PEI's population shrank by nearly 300 people in the first 3 months of this year to an estimated 181,715. The Transportation Safety Board has issued 6 recommendations after its investigation into the Titan submersible implosion as it dove to view the Titanic in 2023. The board says the experimental carbon fiber hull failed due to accumulated damage, causing the deaths of those 5 people. Investigators found OceanGate never validated the hull's design, monitoring systems had not been properly tested, risk management was hindered by power dynamics within the company. The board says Transport Canada did not oversee the Titan because the agency was unaware the submersible was unregistered. It's calling for better oversight of uncertified vessels and for Canada to push for international standards for submersibles. It also wants Transport Canada to require all human-occupied submersibles operating in Canadian waters to comply with international safety guidelines. In sports at the World Cup, Congo managed a 1-1 draw with powerful Portugal. England beat Croatia 4-2. Ghana shut down Panama 1-0. Colombia downed Uzbekistan 3-1 in the late game. On the diamonds, Blue Jays blanked Boston 3-0. Yankees overpowered the White Sox 10-5. Now you're up to date. I'm Daryl Good.
2: Spud FM weather for Summerside. Mainly sunny today with increasing cloudiness late in the afternoon. Highs 23, humidex 26. Periods of rain tonight, lows 13. Friday, cloudy, chance of a shower, highs 20. On Saturday, cloudy, chance of a shower, highs 18. And on Sunday, a mix of sun and cloud, highs 19.
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just might. Bruno Mars, I Just Might, opening up the 6 o'clock hour on Spud with Paul M. here on this Thursday. Music now from Tate McRae, Revolving Door.

0: That's Tate McRae and Revolving Door on Spot FM with Paul M. on this Thursday morning. Good to have you along with me this morning. Hope your day's getting off to a good start. We have a weather update for you now. Spot FM weather for Summerside. Mainly sunny today with increasing cloudiness late in the afternoon. Highs 23, humidex 26. Periods of rain tonight, lows 13. Friday, cloudy, chance of a shower, highs 20. On Saturday, cloudy, chance of a shower, highs 18. And on Sunday, a mix of sun and cloud, highs 19.
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0: That's Olivia Rodrigo dropped in on Spud FM with Paul M. here on a Thursday. A by-election is going to be held in District 16. That's Cornwall Meadowbank, July 13th, says Premier Rob Lance. Cornwall Meadowbank was previously held by former Progressive Conservative Cabinet Minister Mark McLean, who passed away at the age of 56. Lance called the by-election at the Cornwall Curling Club moments after the PEI PCs nominated their campaign or candidate, rather, for the district, registered massage therapist Callie McDonald. Now, speaking with CBC Tuesday, Lance said his priority in calling the by-election is ensuring the district has a voice in government. We're getting this done because this community needs a representation immediately.
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1: Good morning. Three Rivers Council has rejected a proposed mixed-use development in Montague. Council voted 4-2 against the three-story project planned for the corner of Gall Road and Murphy Lane. That was despite a recommendation for approval from the planning board, according to The Guardian. The development would have included 24 apartments, providing much-needed housing options in the community. But some residents voiced concerns about the size of the building, traffic, and if it fits with the surrounding neighborhood. Mayor Debbie Johnston called the decision difficult. 3 days of advance voting have already been announced for the District 16 by-election. Elections PEI says advance voting will be available from 9 a.m. to 7 p.m. on Saturday, July 4th, Monday, July 6th, and Friday, July 10th. By-election day itself is Monday, July 13th at the returning office in Cornwall Town Hall. Eligible voters should receive a voter information card prior to July 4th. The deadline for candidate nominations is 2 o'clock next Friday, June 26th. A new report finds Canada risks losing its competitive edge in the global race for investment unless it builds clean power faster. The Canadian Climate Institute says most provinces are not planning enough new supply to meet rising demand from industrial projects. Wind and solar are among the cheapest ways to add power, but the report says Canada lags behind other countries due to outdated rules. The Institute warns the country's goal of doubling its electrical grids is at risk without federal policy changes. The report says Canada could miss out on up to $220 billion in investments if it fails to build enough clean power. Recommends Ottawa fund grid expansion and provide long-term policy certainty for investors. Island hockey standout Abby Hustlers headed to Hamilton for the next chapter of her professional hockey career. The 23-year-old forward from St. Louis has signed a 2-year deal with the new PWHL expansion franchise, which begins play this fall. Hustlers coming off a strong rookie season with the Minnesota Frost, where she became the first PEI player to play in the PWHL. In sports, Portugal was surprised by Congo with a 1-1 draw at the World Cup. England beat Croatia 4-2. Ghana blanked Panama 1-0. Colombia beat Uzbekistan 3-1. In baseball, Blue Jays shut down the Red Sox 3-0. Yankees down the White Sox 10-5. Now you're up to date. I'm Daryl Good.
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4: Spud FM weather for Summerside. Mainly sunny today with increasing cloudiness late in the afternoon. Highs 23, humidex 26. Periods of rain tonight, lows 13. Friday cloudy, chance of

0: A shower, highs 20. On Saturday, cloudy. Chance of a shower, highs 18. And on Sunday, a mix of sun and cloud, highs 19.
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0: And that's a pretty song. Repeat It is the name of the song here on Spud with Paul M. on this Thursday morning. We have, it's our Vogue Optical web poll question of the day. We ask a different question every day, Monday through Friday, brought to you by Vogue Optical. We post the question over at spud.fm. We'd love to hear from you. Today, short and sweet, should pets be allowed in the workplace? Yes or no? Should pets be allowed in the workplace? Yes or no? So our question is over at spud.fm, and we'd love to hear from you. Spud FM weather for Summerside. Mainly sunny today with increasing cloudiness late in the afternoon. Highs 23, humidex 26. Periods of rain tonight, lows 13. Friday, cloudy, chance of a shower, highs 20. On Saturday, cloudy, chance of a shower, highs 18. And on Sunday, a mix of sun and cloud, highs 19.
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0: And that's Charlotte Cardin with Confetti on Spud FM with Paul M. here on this Thursday morning on Spud. Now, after nearly 250 days in U.S. Immigration and Customs Enforcement detention, Winnipeg-born Clayton Herman walked free Monday. On the drive to his home in California from the ICE detention center, after his release, Herman told CBC his most looking forward to sleeping in a proper bed and being able to eat fruits and vegetables. I'm thinking the first 3 days is every healthiest food, all the green slop imaginable, just so my body can heal from the damage I took from the vile garbage excuse of what they call food in that place, said Herman. Nutritious food, medical attention, showers were hard to get at this detention center, he said. The facility is facing a federal lawsuit for alleged inhumane conditions, including mold, insufficient food, lack of proper medical care, and rapid illness.
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6: Archie, baby. Yeah, yeah. We did it again. And this time, I'm gonna make it.

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3: Good morning. A 39-year-old man is facing more than a dozen charges after a major drug bust in Charlottetown. RCMP say a joint enforcement team executed search warrants at a home and storage unit last Friday. They seized about $300,000 worth of cash, more than 930 grams of cocaine, 600 grams of crystal meth, nearly 8,700 methamphetamine pills, and 50,000 illegal cigarettes and a handgun. 38-year-old Sean Gregory DeCourcy is facing 19 charges, drug trafficking, weapons, and other counts. Police say their investigation is ongoing, and they credit the seizure to cooperation among multiple law enforcement agencies around the island. Canada's population edged lower in the first 3 months of this year, as did the number of people living on the island. Stats Can says the country lost 55,000 people, a drop of 0.1%, to 41,417,000 as of April 1st. That decline stemming mainly from a sharp drop in non-permanent residents, Canada also welcoming fewer permanent immigrants than a year ago, and deaths outnumbered births. It marks a notable slowdown after years of strong growth driven by immigration. PEI's population shrank by nearly 300 people in the first 3 months of this year to an estimated 181,715. The Transportation Safety Board has issued 6 recommendations after its investigation into the Titan submersible implosion as it dove to view the Titanic in 2023. The board says the experimental carbon fiber hull failed due to accumulated damage, causing the deaths of those 5 people. Investigators found OceanGate never validated the hull's design, monitoring systems had not been properly tested, risk management was hindered by power dynamics within the company. The board says Transport Canada did not oversee the Titan because the agency was unaware the submersible was unregistered. It's calling for better oversight of uncertified vessels and for Canada to push for international standards for submersibles. It also wants Transport Canada to require all human-occupied submersibles operating in Canadian waters to comply with international safety guidelines. In sports at the World Cup, Congo managed a 1-1 draw with powerful Portugal. England beat Croatia 4-2. Ghana shut down Panama 1-0. Colombia downed Uzbekistan 3-1 in the late game. On the diamonds, Blue Jays blanked Boston 3-0. Yankees overpowered the White Sox 10-5. Now you're up to date. I'm Daryl Good.
4: Spud FM weather for Summerside. Mainly sunny today with increasing cloudiness late in the afternoon. Highs 23, humidex 26. Periods of rain tonight, lows 13. Friday, cloudy, chance of a shower, highs 20. On Saturday, cloudy, chance of a shower, highs 18. And on Sunday, a mix of sun and cloud, highs 19.
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And Canada's Justin Bieber with Speed Demon opening up the 7 o'clock hour on Spud here on a Thursday morning. Here's Zara Larsson in Midnight Sun.

0: Daryl Larson, Midnight Sun on Spud FM with Paul M. here on this Thursday morning. A little more about that by-election that's coming up on Monday, July 13th in District 16. That's Cornwall Meadowbank. The advance voting will take place from 9 in the morning until 7 in the evening on Saturday, July the 4th. On Monday, July 6th, and Friday, July 10th, the polling day or election day is Monday, July 13th. All eligible electors on Prince Edward Island are encouraged to visit our website for a complete information about this by-election, added Garrity. Of course, Tim Garrity, the chief electoral officer of Elections PEI. So again, we're looking at the by-election for District 16, Cornwall Meadowbank, on Monday, July 13th, with three advance polls.
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0: Spud FM weather for Summerside. Mainly sunny today with increasing cloudiness late in the afternoon. Highs 23, humidex 26. Periods of rain tonight, lows 13. Friday, cloudy, chance of a shower, highs 20. On Saturday, cloudy, chance of a shower, highs 18. And on Sunday, a mix of sun and cloud, highs 19.
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0: BTS and Swim on Spud FM with Paul M. here on a Thursday. Prince Edward Island government is making it more difficult for non-residents to purchase multiple properties here in the province. An amendment to the Lands Protection Act will close a loophole that allowed non-residents to buy property as long as it's 1 acre or less. Soon, if someone who isn't from PEI wants to buy another property of less than an acre, the Island Regulatory and Appeals Commission will have oversight of the transaction. Land and Environment Minister Darlene Compton said the hope is the change will create more housing on Prince Edward Island. With where we are with the housing and the lack of housing, we really feel that it was necessary to look at how we could curtail this, Compton said. It's just a way of saying we would like to see houses being lived in. We want to see that availability for island residents.
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3: Good morning. Three Rivers Council has rejected a proposed mixed-use development in Montague. Council voted 4-2 against the three-story project planned for the corner of Gall Road and Murphy Lane. That was despite a recommendation for approval from the planning board, according to The Guardian. The development would have included 24 apartments, providing much-needed housing options in the community. But some residents voiced concerns about the size of the building, traffic, and if it fits with the surrounding neighborhood. Mayor Davey Johnston called the decision difficult. 3 days of advance voting have already been announced for the District 16 by-election. Elections PEI says advance voting will be available from 9 a.m. to 7 p.m. on Saturday, July 4th, Monday, July 6th, and Friday, July 10th. By-election day itself is Monday, July 13th at the Returning Office in Cornwall Town Hall. Eligible voters should receive a voter information card prior to July 4th. The deadline for candidate nominations is 2 o'clock next Friday, June 26th. A new report finds Canada risks losing its competitive edge in the global race for investment unless it builds clean power faster. The Canadian Climate Institute says most provinces are not planning enough new supply to meet rising demand from industrial projects. Wind and solar are among the cheapest ways to add power, but the report says Canada lags behind other countries due to outdated rules. The Institute warns the country's goal of doubling its electrical grids is at risk without federal policy changes. The report says Canada could miss out on up to $220 billion in investments if it fails to build enough clean power. Recommends Ottawa fund grid expansion and provide long-term policy certainty for investors. Island hockey standout Abby Hustlers headed to Hamilton for the next chapter of her professional hockey career. The 23-year-old forward from St. Louis has signed a 2-year deal with the new PWHL expansion franchise, which begins play this fall. Hustlers coming off a strong rookie season with the Minnesota Frost, where she became the first PEI player to play in the PWHL. In sports, Portugal was surprised by Congo with a 1-1 draw at the World Cup. England beat Croatia 4-2. Ghana blanked Panama 1-0. Colombia beat Uzbekistan 3-1. In baseball, Blue Jays shut down the Red Sox 3-0. Yankees down the White Sox 10-5. Now you're up to date. I'm Daryl Good.
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1: Spud FM weather for Summerside. Mainly sunny today with increasing cloudiness late in the afternoon. Highs 23, humidex 26. Periods of rain tonight, lows 13. Friday, cloudy, chance of a shower, highs 20. On Saturday, cloudy, chance of a shower, highs 18. And on Sunday, a mix of sun and cloud, highs 19.
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1: 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Should pets be allowed in the workplace? Yes or no? 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Yes or no? 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Mainly sunny today with increasing cloudiness late in the afternoon. Highs 23, humid X 26. Periods of rain tonight, lows 13. Friday, cloudy, chance of a shower, highs 20. On Saturday, cloudy, chance of a shower, highs 18. And on Sunday, a mix of sun and cloud, highs 19.
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3: Good morning. A 39-year-old man is facing more than a dozen charges after a major drug bust in Charlottetown. RCMP say a joint enforcement team executed search warrants at a home and storage unit last Friday. They seized about $300,000 worth of cash, more than 930 grams of cocaine, 600 grams of crystal meth, nearly 8,700 methamphetamine pills, and 50,000 illegal cigarettes and a handgun. 38-year-old Sean Gregory DeCourcy is facing 19 charges, drug trafficking, weapons, and other counts. Police say their investigation is ongoing, and they credit the seizure to cooperation among multiple law enforcement agencies around the island. Canada's population edged lower in the first 3 months of this year, as did the number of people living on the island. Stats Can says the country lost 55,000 people, a drop of 0.1%, to 41,417,000 as of April 1st. That decline stemming mainly from a sharp drop in non-permanent residents, Canada also welcoming fewer permanent immigrants than a year ago, and deaths outnumbered births. It marks a notable slowdown after years of strong growth driven by immigration. PEI's population shrank by nearly 300 people in the first 3 months of this year to an estimated 181,715. The Transportation Safety Board has issued 6 recommendations after its investigation into the Titan submersible implosion as it dove to view the Titanic in 2023. The board says the experimental carbon fiber hull failed due to accumulated damage causing the deaths of those 5 people. Investigators found OceanGate never validated the hull's design, monitoring systems had not been properly tested, risk management was hindered by power dynamics within the company. The board says Transport Canada did not oversee the Titan because the agency was unaware the submersible was unregistered. It's calling for better oversight of uncertified vessels and for Canada to push for international standards for submersibles. It also wants Transport Canada to require all human-occupied submersibles operating in Canadian waters to comply with international safety guidelines. In sports at the World Cup, Congo managed a 1-1 draw with powerful Portugal. England beat Croatia 4-2. Ghana shut down Panama 1-0. Colombia downed Uzbekistan 3-1 in the late game. On the diamonds, Blue Jays blanked Boston 3-0. Yankees overpowered the White Sox 10-5. Now you're up to date. I'm Daryl Good.
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5: Spud FM weather for Summerside. Mainly sunny today with increasing cloudiness late in the afternoon. Highs 23, humidex 26. Periods of rain tonight, lows 13. Friday cloudy, chance of a shower, highs 20. On Saturday cloudy, chance of a shower, highs 18. And on Sunday, a mix of sun and cloud, highs 19.
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0: Spud FM weather for Summerside. Mainly sunny today with increasing cloudiness late in the afternoon. Highs 23, humidex 26. Periods of rain tonight, lows 13. Friday, cloudy, chance of a shower, highs 20. On Saturday, cloudy, chance of a shower, highs 18. And on Sunday, a mix of sun and cloud, highs 19.
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0: Loud Luxury and the Kid and these nights on Spud. We're heading to 8:30 with a new sports and weather update. We're going to get there with Alex Warren and Ordinary.
1: They say the holy water's watered down, and this town's lost its faith. Our colors will fade eventually, so if our time is running out, day after day, we'll make the mundane a masterpiece. Oh my, my, oh my, my love, I take one look at you, you're taking me out.

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4: Good morning. Three Rivers Council has rejected a proposed mixed-use development in Montague. Council voted 4-2 against the three-story project planned for the corner of Gall Road and Murphy Lane. That was despite a recommendation for approval from the planning board, according to The Guardian. The development would have included 24 apartments, providing much-needed housing options in the community. But some residents voiced concerns about the size of the building, traffic, and if it fits with the surrounding neighborhood. Mayor Debbie Johnston called the decision difficult. 3 days of advance voting have already been announced for the District 16 by-election. Elections PEI says advance voting will be available from 9 a.m. to 7 p.m. on Saturday, July 4th, Monday, July 6th, and Friday, July 10th. By-election day itself is Monday, July 13th at the returning office in Cornwall Town Hall. Eligible voters should receive a voter information card prior to July 4th. The deadline for candidate nominations is 2 o'clock next Friday, June 26th. A new report finds Canada risks losing its competitive edge in the global race for investment unless it builds clean power faster. The Canadian Climate Institute says most provinces are not planning enough new supply to meet rising demand from industrial projects. Wind and solar are among the cheapest ways to add power, but the report says Canada lags behind other countries due to outdated rules. The Institute warns the country's goal of doubling its electrical grids is at risk without federal policy changes. The report says Canada could miss out on up to $220 billion in investments if it fails to build enough clean power. It recommends Ottawa fund grid expansion and provide long-term policy certainty for investors. Island hockey standout Abby Hustlers headed to Hamilton for the next chapter of her professional hockey career. The 23-year-old forward from St. Louis has signed a 2-year deal with the new PWHL expansion franchise, which begins play this fall. Hustlers coming off a strong rookie season with the Minnesota Frost.

0: Rain tonight, lows 13. Friday, cloudy, chance of a shower, highs 20. On Saturday, cloudy, chance of a shower, highs 18. And on Sunday, a mix of sun and cloud, highs 19.
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Thought you buried me, but I'm alive and living my best life. 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Yeah, I was hot then, but I'm even hotter now.

0: Lucayla and Hunter now on Spud FM with Paul M. We have a weather update on the way, but first it's time for our Vogue Optical web poll question of the day. And we are asking this, and our questions is posted over at spud.fm. Should pets be allowed in the workplace? Yes or no? Pets, should they be allowed in the workplace? Yes or no? Our questions over at spud.fm. We'd love to hear from you. Yesterday, we asked this question. As another school year comes to an end, what subject would you like to see added to the current high school curriculum? And we had a list. We had survival skills and mental health and how to cook, manage personal finances, farming and growing food, basic home repair, nutrition, and self-care. Of the people that jumped on the web poll, and this is fairly consistent, I guess, over the last little while, because people are saying that, you know, it'd be great if we could teach kids how to manage their personal finances, you know. 60% said that would be the way to go if we were going to add anything to the curriculum. Another 20% said basic home repair. That would be good, too. That would save you some cash. Nutrition and self-care. That's another 20% said that, and that would be good as well. Spud FM weather for Summerside. Mainly sunny today with increasing cloudiness late in the afternoon. Highs 23, humidex 26. Periods of rain tonight, lows 13. Friday, cloudy, chance of a shower, highs 20. On Saturday, cloudy, chance of a shower, highs 18. And on Sunday, a mix of sun and cloud, highs 19.
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That is Tame Impala and the song called Dracula, which, by the way, is the Jenny remix. The music continues here on a Thursday morning. Mike DeMiro, Dinor, calling.

0: And the song is called Calling on Spud here on a Thursday morning with Paul M. We're on our way to 9 o'clock. Want to let you know that there's a lot of paving happening, patching. Lots of patching and paving going on in the city of Summerside. And it's going to go for a while, just so that you know that. So when you turn a corner, you're going to see paving and patching going on. And that's a good thing. Saves the front end of your car or truck or whatever you're driving. Also want to let you know that tomorrow, Friday, there is going to be a power outage in the McNeil Mall block area in downtown Summerside. And they've been doing some work down there for a while. And they're going to do some more work tomorrow. The outage is going to last, they expect it, from 6:30 in the morning till 9:30 in the morning. Crews will be completing the necessary emergency repairs. In addition, First Street between Spring and Summer going to be closed to traffic during the work. Access limited to emergency service vehicles, call ride construction traffic only. So just to let you know, that's happening in downtown Summerside tomorrow, Friday, 6:30 until 9:30 in the morning.
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And that's Fifi Dobson with Ghost, opening up the 9 o'clock hour on Spud here with Paul Hamm on this Thursday morning. Here's Olivia Dean, "So Easy to Fall in Love with Me."

And that's Teddy Swims, The Door on Spud FM. Music now from Taylor Swift, from Toy Story 5. I knew it. I knew you.

0: That's Taylor Swift, I Knew It, I Knew You, on Spud FM with Paul M. here on this Thursday morning. Their honors, Lieutenant Governor Wasim Solomon and Marie Solomon Dunn, invite everyone to join them for their annual garden party in the grounds of Government House in Charlottetown. Of course, it's located at 1 Terry Fox Drive. It's going to happen Wednesday, July 15th, between 2 and 4 in the afternoon. Light refreshments, like tea. Entertainment provided by the Prince Edward Island Regiment Band, as well as the Jugglers Busker. So there's going to be some entertainment, some light refreshments, like the tea. You know, if you want to feel like you're kind of hobnobbing with royalty at the Lieutenant Governor's home, make sure when you have that cup of tea that your pinky is out. You should practice it before you go. Like, get a cup and make sure the pinky is out of the cup that you're holding. Just makes you look more classy or royal-like.
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0: Spud FM weather for Summerside. Mainly sunny today with increasing cloudiness late in the afternoon. Highs 23, humidex 26. Periods of rain tonight, lows 13. Friday, cloudy, chance of a shower, highs 20. On Saturday, cloudy, chance of a shower, highs 18. And on Sunday, a mix of sun and cloud, highs 19.
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0: And that's The Weeknd and Blinding Lights on Spud FM with Paul M. here on a Thursday. We told you the Taylor Swift song, the latest one she has, I Knew It, I Knew You. That was a song that she sang and wrote for Toy Story 5. And here's a review. They say Toy Story 5 is good. It's very good, actually. Surprisingly strong entry in a series that two movies ago struggled to justify returning to its plush plastic porcelain characters whose stories felt over and done with. Even more, it's topical. And that's a fact you could probably glean from the aggressively trending poster showing Andy's original set of playthings now under new, younger ownership, cowering behind a sneering leapfrogish tablet, though given its attention to the incursion of tech and unmitigated screen time into the sacred realm of childhood and the ensuing iPad kid scrooge they created, Toy Story 5 doesn't play out as a dour fashion as you might expect, but it is all undercut by the fact that, like virtually every other child's film nowadays, Toy Story 5 is hardly about children at all. But why does that matter? Well, especially as the story, the surface story, delivers on everything you could hope for, balancing its focus between Woody, who's Tom Hanks, replaced by Jesse, Joan Cusack, obsessed with helping her kid, Bonnie Scarlett Spears, and Bonnie's struggles, connecting with mature girls her age, not to mention all the horrors of an internet-based childhood. Anyway, they really like Toy Story 5, not only for the kiddies, but for you and I. Well, I'm saying I'm adult, and I'm saying you are as well. Mature adults, you'd like Toy Story 5.
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0: 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Young Money.
1: And that's the music of Drake, The Best I Ever Had. Every time I either front sell or back sell that song, The Best I Ever Had, Drake, it reminds me of my late grandmother, passed away at 95. 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Anyway, why does Best I Ever Had remind me of her? 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Just loved it, she said. Just loved it. It's the best. It's the best lobster roll I ever had. 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He would take her lobster roll or lobster sandwich. 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To my brother, the best. It's the best lobster roll I ever had.

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1: Boom, just like that. 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
1: And that's Harry Styles with Watermelon Sugar here on a Thursday with Paul M. on Spud. Time for a weather update. Good day today. Spud FM weather for Summerside. Mainly sunny today with increasing cloudiness late in the afternoon. Highs 23, humidex 26. Periods of rain tonight, lows 13. Friday, cloudy, chance of a shower, highs 20. On Saturday, cloudy, chance of a shower, highs 18. And on Sunday, a mix of sun and cloud, highs 19.
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We are heading to 11 o'clock with Sabrina Carpenter and Taste.

just might. Bruno Mars, I Just Might. Spud FM here on a Thursday. We're opening the 11 o'clock hour. Here's Felix Cartel and Lights. And Love Me.

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0: Ah! And that's Ray. Where is my husband? I have a list for you. We are heading to the noon hour here on a Thursday on Spud FM.
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0: If this program seems to be going by too fast, press the pause button. Pause button. And rewind the tape a little. 5, 4, 3, 2, 1.
1: Yes! Back in the day, replay.

Part of your back in the day replay, there's Wave in California. What's up? It's Josh. You know the song, I'll Be There For You? You might know it best as the Friends theme song. Well, it's the Rembrandts. They're coming up, but not before some O-Town. This is Liquid Dreams, part of your back in the day replay.

Hey, it's Josh with your Back in the Day replay. On this day in 1994, with their fourth studio album, Ill Communication, hip-hop group The Beastie Boys topped the U.S. Billboard 200 on this day.

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Bills, and Destiny's Child, part of your Back in the Day replay. It's Josh. One of the biggest songs from Back in the Day, Kylie Minogue's Can't Get You Out of My Head. You're going to hear it. It's coming up, but not before these Canucks. Faded. It's Soul Decision right here, part of the Back in the Day replay.

0: Hey, it's Josh with your Back in the Day replay. On this day in 1993, the annual traveling music festival Lollapalooza started on this day and lasted until August 7th. And they had amazing music acts like Alice in Chains, The Verve, Arrested Development, Rage Against the Machine, and Tool. We've got more with your Back in the Day replay coming up.
1: Back in the Day.

0: Hey, it's Josh with your Back in the Day replay. On this day in 2004, it's hard to believe it was 20 years ago today, this movie was released, a very funny comedy about a group of misfits competing in a dodgeball tournament to save their local gym against the corporate health fitness chain. Ben Stiller, Justin Long, and Vince Vaughn star in Dodgeball, released on this day in 2004.
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0: That's Mackenzie Porter. And these days on 102 Spud FM, good afternoon. Welcome to it. It is Thursday, June 18th. We've got one more work day before the weekend. It's the 169th day of the year. There are 196 days remaining until the end of the year. There are 3 days left until Father's Day, 3 days left until the first day of summer, and 5 days left, like actual, like just weekdays until the end of school and summer vacation.
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0: Taylor Swift with Elizabeth Taylor, 102 Spud FM. We've got a weather check on the way. We're trying. We get a little bit and then we take it away. So, you know, not a bad afternoon. We got some rain coming in and lower temperatures. So hopefully we can get those back up by the first day of summer and into next week. Come on. Full weather details on the way. And you will hear Frank Walker with Riley Bederer coming up.
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0: 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We've got Lotto on the way.
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0: 102 Spud FM. That's uh-oh. Welcome to the 3 o'clock hour on this Thursday. Happy to have you along with me. And apparently, World Cup fans fall in love with ranch dressing. So when we went down to Florida last year, there was like no sweet and sour sauce for like dipping. Big sweet and sour fan. There was ranch, and they were like, you have to get ranch. When we ate, like, we went to a ball game and we were going out to eat, and they said, you have to try ranch. And sure enough, I did, and it was delicious. And apparently, people in the World Cup, the TSA are asking World Cup fans to place bottles of ranch dressing in their checked bags rather than their carry-on luggage, because they're just going crazy for it and they want to take it home with them. So they apparently know that it pairs perfectly with pizza, chicken wings, fries, onion rings, quesadillas, crackers, chips, vegetables, so much more.
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3: Sprint FM weather for Summerside, a mix of sun and cloud this afternoon, highs 23, humidex 25, cloudy this evening, rain starts after midnight, 10 millimeters expected, winds coming from the southeast 20 overnight, lows 13, rain ends in the morning Friday, then a mix of sun and cloud, a risk of a thunder shower, and we're looking at highs of 17 tomorrow.
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1: Wish I could call you last night, try to make sure you're alright. I hate to know you feel alone. 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I wish you were back from Boston. I'm alone learning those lessons.

0: 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That's Eminem with Rihanna and The Monster. Before that, you heard Pelch, Lil Nas X, and we've got Avicii coming up.
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1: Good afternoon. PEI has launched a new defense strategy expert panel to explore economic opportunities in the defense sector. Seven island residents have been appointed to the panel, which will be tasked with developing a provincial strategy that aligns with Canada's defense industrial strategy and the Federal Defense Investment Agency. The group will identify PEI's strengths in areas such as aerospace, renewable energy, marine technology, and workforce development, while also advising on partnerships and industry support. Chair Tom Dunn says the panel will focus on innovation and growth, while Premier Rob Lance says PEI is well-positioned to contribute to Canada's defense ambitions. A final report from the panel is expected before the end of the year. A 22-year-old man is facing charges after the RCMP seized weapons and weapons parts from a home in Elmsdale, PEI. Prince District RCMP say an investigation led to a search warrant being executed at a home where they found weapons and partially assembled firearms. That includes a .22-caliber long gun and a sawed-off 12-gauge shotgun with a tampered serial number. Police also searched an outdoor shed where they found an improvised trap device that was capable of causing serious bodily harm. 22-year-old Clint David Hardy is now facing multiple weapons charges and was scheduled to appear in court in Summerside today. Work is now underway to reshingle PEI's oldest lighthouse for the first time in nearly 70 years. The Point Prim Lighthouse was built with brick in 1845 and later covered in shingles to better protect it. Only the last time it was reshingled was way back in 1958. According to CBC, crews have already removed some of the old shingles and found the underlying brick and wood structure remains in good condition. The five-week-long project will see the 181-year-old lighthouse covered in scaffolding and enclosed to protect it from the weather. Upgrade will cost about $300,000 and include specially made shingles and marine-grade fasteners. Visitors will lose access to the lighthouse building for about 12 days, but the site itself will remain open. Drivers in Cornwall can expect delays as construction gets underway at a new roundabout at the intersection of Kingston Road, Warren Grove Road, and Lakeview Drive. The project aims to improve safety and traffic flow through the busy area. Work is expected to take about 12 weeks to complete, or the majority of the summer. At times, traffic will be reduced to a single lane with stop-and-go controls, and motorists may be directed onto temporary roads through the construction zone. Drivers are being asked to plan ahead, slow down, and to consider alternate routes when possible. PEI residents are invited to Government House next month for the annual garden party hosted by Lieutenant Governor Wasim Solomon. The event takes place Wednesday, July 15th from 2 until 4 p.m. at Government House in Charlottetown. Visitors can meet the Lieutenant Governor, stroll through the gardens, and enjoy some refreshments. Entertainment will include music from PEI's regiment band, along with performances by the Jogglers Busker featuring juggling and balloon twisting. Admission is free. And Arthur is the first named storm of the Atlantic hurricane season. National Hurricane Center in the U.S. declared Arthur a tropical storm on Wednesday after it reached sustained winds of over 75 kilometers per hour. Arthur drenched parts of the Texas coastline late yesterday and overnight before moving inland and weakening. Forecasters have predicted a less active hurricane season this year, with Arthur the first of an expected 8 to 14 named storms. Hurricane season runs through the end of November but peaks during the months of August and September. In sports, Canada returns to action tonight, looking for their first ever World Cup win when they take on Qatar in Vancouver. Another World Cup action today, Czechia and South Africa played to a 1-1 draw earlier this afternoon. Switzerland is on the pitch right now against Bosnia-Herzegovina, and Mexico will face Korea in the late game. And in the majors, the Blue Jays are looking to complete the sweep as they wrap up their series against the Red Sox at Fenway. Now you're up to date. I'm Jeff Goodfellow.
2: Spud FM weather for Summerside, a mix of sun and cloud this afternoon, highs 23, humidex 25, cloudy this evening, rain starts after midnight, 10 millimeters expected, winds coming from the southeast 20, overnight lows 13, rain ends in the morning Friday, then a mix of sun and cloud, a risk of a thunder shower, and we're looking at highs of 17 tomorrow.
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0: I'm Eden, Olivia Dean on 102 Spud FM. Good evening to you. Lots of great music on the way. I've got your celebrity birthdays coming up, weather check coming up as well, and a third of people fall asleep without doing this. What is it? I'll have that answer in the 5 o'clock hour. A third of people fall asleep without doing this. What is it?
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0: featuring Selena Gomez and Calm Down, 102 Spud FM. If you're celebrating a birthday today, first of all, happy birthday to you. You're also celebrating with Blake Shelton is 50. Boyz II Men star Nathan Morris is 55. Guns N' Roses rocker Dizzy Reed is 63. And Paul McCartney, Sir Paul McCartney, is 84. If you're celebrating a birthday, happy birthday to you. Hope you have a cake and eat it too.
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5: Spud FM weather for Summerside. A mix of sun and cloud this afternoon. Highs 23, humidex 25. Cloudy this evening. Rain starts after midnight. 10 millimeters expected. Winds coming from the southeast 20 overnight. Lows 13. Rain ends in the morning Friday, then a mix of sun and cloud, a risk of a thunder shower, and we're looking at highs of 17 tomorrow.
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0: and more 102 Spud FM as we're rolling into the 5 o'clock hour. We've got an information update on the way. We've got DNCE Gracie Abrams to help get you there. I'll talk to you on the other side of Sabrina Carpenter.
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1: Good afternoon. PEI has announced plans to create 80 new long-term care beds in Cornwall. Provincial government has now awarded the Mount Continuing Care community a contract to build the town's first long-term care home. It's expected to open in April 2029. Once the facility opens, the government will provide up to $9.8 million a year to help cover accommodation costs for residents. The project is part of the overall plan announced in last year's budget to add up to 175 long-term care beds across the island. The province says the new spaces will help ease pressure on hospitals by providing more placements for patients waiting for long-term care. PEI has launched a new defense strategy expert panel to explore economic opportunities in the defense sector. Seven island residents have been appointed to the panel, which will be tasked with developing a provincial strategy that aligns with Canada's defense industrial strategy and the Federal Defense Investment Agency. The group will identify PEI's strengths in areas such as aerospace, renewable energy, marine technology, and workforce development, while also advising on partnerships and industry support. Chair Tom Dunn says the panel will focus on innovation and growth, while Premier Rob Lance says PEI is well-positioned to contribute to Canada's defense ambitions. A final report from the panel is expected before the end of the year. A 22-year-old man is facing charges after the RCMP seized weapons and weapons parts from a home in Elmsdale, PEI. Prince District RCMP say an investigation led to a search warrant being executed at a home where they found weapons and partially assembled firearms. That includes a 22-caliber long gun and a sawed-off 12-gauge shotgun with a tampered serial number. Police also searched an outdoor shed where they found an improvised trap device that was capable of causing serious bodily harm. 22-year-old Clint David Hardy is now facing multiple weapons charges and was scheduled to appear in court in Summerside today. Work is now underway to reshingle PEI's oldest lighthouse for the first time in nearly 70 years. The Point Prim Lighthouse was built with brick in 1845 and later covered in shingles to better protect it. Only the last time it was reshingled was way back in 1958. According to CBC, crews have already removed some of the old shingles and found the underlying brick and wood structure remains in good condition. The five-week-long project will see the 181-year-old lighthouse covered in scaffolding and enclosed to protect it from the weather. Upgrade will cost about $300,000 and include specially made shingles and marine-grade fasteners. Visitors will lose access to the lighthouse building for about 12 days, but the site itself will remain open. Drivers in Cornwall can expect delays as construction gets underway at a new roundabout at the intersection of Kingston Road, Warren Grove Road, and Lakeview Drive. Project aims to improve safety and traffic flow through the busy area. Work is expected to take about 12 weeks to complete, or the majority of the summer. At times, traffic will be reduced to a single lane with stop-and-go controls, and motorists may be directed onto temporary roads through the construction zone. Drivers are being asked to plan ahead, slow down, and to consider alternate routes when possible. And Arthur is the first named storm of the Atlantic hurricane season. National Hurricane Center in the U.S. declared Arthur a tropical storm on Wednesday after it reached sustained winds of over 75 kilometers per hour. Arthur drenched parts of the Texas coastline late yesterday and overnight before moving inland and weakening. Forecasters have predicted a less active hurricane season this year, with Arthur the first of an expected 8 to 14 named storms. Hurricane season runs through the end of November but peaks during the months of August and September. In sports, Canada returns to action tonight, looking for their first ever World Cup win when they take on Qatar in Vancouver. Another World Cup action today, Czechia and South Africa played to a 1-1 draw earlier this afternoon. Switzerland is on the pitch right now against Bosnia-Herzegovina, and Mexico will face Korea in the late game. And in the majors, the Blue Jays are looking to complete the sweep as they wrap up their series against the Red Sox at Fenway. Now you're up to date. I'm Jeff Goodfellow.
2: Spud FM weather for Summerside. Cloudy skies this evening, rain after midnight, 10 millimeters expected. Winds coming from the southeast, 20 overnight, lows of 13. On Friday, rain ends in the morning, then a mix of sun and cloud, chance of a shower late in the afternoon. There's a risk of a thunder shower. Winds from the southeast, 30 to 50, becoming southwest, 20 to 40 in the afternoon, highs 17. Saturday, cloudy, chance of a shower, highs 15. Sunday, a mix of sun and cloud, highs 16.
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0: 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You got me in love again. And yesterday's favorites. 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

0: Harry Styles with Watermelon Sugar on 102 Spud FM. Good evening. If you're on your way home from work, I hope you have a safe commute. If you're already at home, welcome to the 5 o'clock hour. One more get up stands in between you and the weekend and the first day of summer, if we can get the weather for it. If you're still at the office or at work, hang in there. Hopefully you don't have too much longer to go. Go and take a little look back what happened on this day in history coming up. And a third of people fall asleep without doing this. What is it? It's taking out their contact lenses. I don't wear contacts. I don't wear glasses. I'm very lucky that way. So I don't know, but I do know people that have, and their eyes get quite dry.
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0: 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I can't believe that's been 3 years ago.
1: Sweat FM weather for Summerside. Cloudy skies this evening, rain after midnight, 10 millimeters expected. Winds coming from the southeast, 20 overnight, lows of 13. On Friday, rain ends in the morning, then a mix of sun and cloud, chance of a shower late in the afternoon. There's a risk of a thunder shower. Winds from the southeast, 30 to 50, becoming southwest, 20 to 40 in the afternoon, highs 17. Saturday, cloudy, chance of a shower, highs 15. Sunday, a mix of sun and cloud, highs 16.
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1: Spud FM weather for Summerside. Cloudy skies this evening, rain after midnight, 10 millimeters expected. Winds coming from the southeast, 20 overnight, lows of 13. On Friday, rain ends in the morning, then a mix of sun and cloud, chance of a shower late in the afternoon. There's a risk of a thunder shower. Winds from the southeast, 30 to 50, becoming southwest, 20 to 40 in the afternoon, highs 17. Saturday, cloudy, chance of a shower, highs 15. Sunday, a mix of sun and cloud, highs 16.
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I wish she'd care to see, but she only cares when she's so inclined. 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Back in 2011, I decided

0: 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It's today's hits. And yesterday's favorites. Songs that make you smile.
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1: 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But today, you just need that epic towing strength to bring the mower over to mom's. 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